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What a great way to kick off Sunday mornings with AC there with a bit of Berlin, Take My Breath Away. Once again, I'm bringing you a random choice of artists and songs today. And this first track, You're the First, the Last, My Everything, is a song recorded by American singer and songwriter Barry White from his 1974 third studio album, Can't Get Enough. The song was written by White, Tony Seppi and Peter Radcliffe and produced by White. It reached number 2 on the US Billboard Hot 100 and number 1 on the UK Singles Chart.

Yeah, there you go. That was Barry White there with You're the First, the Last, My Everything. Respect is a song recorded by American singer Aretha Franklin. It is a cover of the original song written and recorded by Otis Redding, and which Franklin rearranged and reshaped to give the perspective of a woman as opposed to Redding's male perspective. Upon its release, the song became an immediate hit, reaching number one on the Billboard Hot 100, where it stayed for 2 weeks and won Franklin two Grammy Awards at the 1968 ceremony, including the first eight of consecutive Grammys for Best Female R&B Vocal Performance.

0: You're always helping people look after themselves. 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

Yeah, that was a bit of Bee Gees there, More Than a Woman. Okay, this next track, Heaven is a Place on Earth, is a single by American singer Belinda Carlisle from her 1987 second studio album, Heaven on Earth. The song was released as the lead single from the album on September the 14th back in 1987 and reached number one on the US Billboard Hot 100, becoming Carlisle's first and only US chart topper. A month later, it peaked at number one on the United Kingdom's chart, where it held the top spot of the UK singles chart for 2 weeks. In Australia, it peaked at number two, and it is considered to be Carlisle's signature song.

Yeah, that was a bit of Atomic Kitten there. It's Okay. You also heard the track from Belinda Carlisle, Heaven is a Place on Earth. Addicted to You is a song by Swedish DJ and record producer Avicii, incorporating vocals by American folk rock singer Audra May. The track made an appearance on Avicii's 2013 debut studio album, True.

0: smile on your face. Don't bring everybody down like this. Don't worry. It will soon pass, whatever it is. Don't worry, be happy.
1: Yeah, that was a bit of Bobby McFerrin there with Don't Worry, Be Happy. You also heard Avicii there with Addicted to You. Plans is the second single by Australian alternative rock band Birds of Tokyo's self-titled third album, Birds of Tokyo. Song proved to be their most successful single to date, peaking at number 11 on the Australian singles chart, becoming their first ever single to hit the top 50 in Australia. Plans was performed by the group at the 2010 ARIA Awards, in which the song was nominated for Single of the Year. It was also voted number 4 in Triple J's Hottest 100 Countdown of 2010.

That was a bit of Beyonce there with Halo. You also heard Birds of Tokyo with Plans. This next track, Love Generation, is a song by French musical producer and DJ Bob Sinclair, featuring vocals from Gary Pine, included on Sinclair's fourth studio album, Western Dream. The single was released in September of 2005 through Yellow Productions label. It became a hit in Europe and Australia, topping the charts of five countries as well as the Hungarian and US dance charts.

Yeah, that was a bit of Bob Sinclair there with Love Generation right here on Sunday mornings with AC on the TV network. Your Voice in the Bush. Got another track coming your way right now, Bananarama with a track called Venus.

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Yeah, that was a bit of Bobby Bloom there with Montego Bay. When I See You Smile, a song written by Diane Warren and performed by American British glam metal band Bad English. It was released in September of 1989 as the second single taken from their self-titled debut album release. The power ballad is the band's most successful song, reaching number one in both the United States and also Canada. Sometimes

Yeah, what a great way to kick off the second hour of Sunday mornings there with a bit of Bette Midler with The Rose. And it was also a movie, The Rose, starring Bette Midler. This next track, Hooked on a Feeling, is a 1968 pop song written by Mark James and first recorded by American singer B.J. Thomas. Thomas's version featured the sound of an electric sitar played by Reggie Young and reached number 5 in 1969 on the Billboard Hot 100. It has also been recorded by many other artists, including Blue Swede, and whose version also reached number 1 in the United States back in 1974. But here is B.J. Thomas with Hooked on a Feeling.

Yeah, that was a bit of BJ Thomas there, Hooked on a Feeling. This next track is one of my favourites, actually, BB Rexha with Meant to Be, right here on Sunday mornings with AC on the TIVA Network. Your voice in the bush.

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2: Hi, my name is Ray Ray. I'm a young Anbara Diama and Nakara woman, and you're listening to Tiba Radio, your voice in the bush.

Billy Crash Craddock there with Rub It In. Okay, this next one, Three Little Birds, a song by Bob Marley and the Wailers. It is the fourth track on the side two of their 1977 album Exodus and was released as a single in 1980. Song reached the top 20 in the UK, peaking at number 17. It is one of Marley's most popular songs and has been covered by numerous other artists. The song is often thought to be named Don't Worry About a Thing or Every Little Thing Is Gonna Be Alright because of the prominent and repeated uses of these phrases in the chorus.

We said Blind Melon there with No Rain, and also Three Little Birds before that with a bit of Bob Marley and the Wailers. The Tide Is High is a 1967 rocksteady song originally written and performed by Jamaican singer John Holt and his group The Paragons for their album On the Beach. The song gained international attention in 1980 when a cover version by the American band Blondie became the US and UK number one hit. Song topped the UK singles charts again in 2002 with a version by British girl group Atomic Kitten. Here is Blondie with The Tide Is High.

Yeah, that was the Backstreet Boys there with Incomplete. You also heard Blondie there with The Tide Is High. When the Going Gets Tough, The Tough Get Going is a 1985 song co-written and originally recorded by British singer Billy Ocean. The song was used as the theme song for the Michael Douglas and Kathleen Turner 1985 film The Jewel of the Nile. The song became a major international success, reaching number one in the UK, and it spent 4 weeks there in 1986, and number two on the Billboard Hot 100.

That was Arrested Development there, Everyday People. You also heard Billy Ocean there with When the Going Gets Tough, The Tough Get Going. Tell Her About It, a song written and performed by Billy Joel from his 1983 album, An Innocent Man. Released as the album's first single in July of 1983, and it hit number one spot on the Billboard Hot 100 chart, and it replaced the Michael Cimbello track Maniac, and that all happened back in 1983. Here it is, Billy Joel, Tell Her About It.

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Bit of Bob Seger and the Silver Bullets there, Against the Wind. The Boys Light Up is the second single and title track released by Australian rock band Australian Crawl from their 1980 debut album, The Boys Light Up. The song was written by lead singer James Rain, and Australian Crawl's producer David Briggs was the Little River Band's guitarist and had helped them to a recording contract with EMI. The Boys Light Up peaked at number 22 on the Australian singles chart.

That was a bit of an Australian crawl there. The boys light up. Well, that's it for me for another Sunday morning. I hope you enjoyed today's program. Don't forget you can catch me every Sunday from 10 a.m. through till 12 midday. Just a reminder, if you are out and about on the roads, please drive to the conditions. If you're heading out from remote communities, check conditions before you do so. Make sure you've got food and water for your journey and let people know as you travel. Also, if you're on a long trip, make sure you do stop, rest and survive that drive. Until next week, everyone enjoy the rest of your Sunday and weekend. Until then, bye-bye.

0: Hey, Aaron Kernoth here from the Darwin Brothers for RAD. 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It's the little things you do that can make a big difference to the road toll. What will you do to reduce the number of people who have lost their lives on our roads to zero?
1: A message from RAD.

0: 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But safety must always come first. 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In the top end, saltwater crocodiles inhabit many waterways. Keep your arms and legs inside the boat. Avoid cleaning fish at the boat ramps and stay well back from the water's edge. 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Avoid alcohol when operating a vessel. Boating under the influence is dangerous and illegal. Respect the water, respect the conditions, and respect each other. Stay safe on Territory waters.
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0: 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Keep your arms and legs inside the boat. Avoid cleaning fish at the boat ramps and stay well back from the water's edge. 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Avoid alcohol when operating a vessel. Boating under the influence is dangerous and illegal. Respect the water, respect the conditions, and respect each other. Stay safe on Territory waters.
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track there, folks, of course, was the one and only The Deadly Baker Boy, who is joining us there with one of my favourites by him, Cool As Hell. Welcome to the country program here on this gorgeous Sunday here on T-Bar with myself, Polly G. Right, I've got a great range of country music artists to keep you entertained on this lovely Sunday. So grab your hats, grab your boots, let's kick up the dust and have a bit of fun. And sing along to all your favourite country music tracks from the classic to the more modern. Kicking off today, we've got Garth Brooks, who's joining us with the Cowboy Song. This will be followed by the lovely Carrie Underwood, who's joining us with the classic of Before He Cheats. We've also got Brooks and Dunn as they join us with A Man This Lonely. Are you ready? Let's have some fun, folks. And remember, it's not how awful you sound when you sing along to the songs. The important thing is you know the words.

0: Hey, you see those fellas?
1: Yeah, what are they doing?
0: I don't know.
1: Should we ask them if they got a permit? Maybe we should take a photo of the rego.
0: Yeah, that's a good idea. And then we can send it in to the police, or rangers, or NLC.
1: Yeah, let's do that.
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fabulous track there by Keith Urban with God Made Woman. Up next, we have the unmistakable, the legend himself, Mr. Marty Robbins, who, of course, is joining us with Big Iron. Now, when we actually refer to Big Iron, this was actually dedicated to back in the days of cowboys and Indians, you know, all the old Western movies, referring to a gunsling and a showcase. You know, it always goes down at noon where you have two cowboys at it. So this actually was dedicated to to one of the classic cowboy movies. And guess who's starring? John Wayne. All right, still to come, we've got Dolly Parton with the classic of Working 9 to 5, folks.

0: Fearless classic there, Willie Nelson, who is joining us with Whiskey River. Fabulous country classic. Okay, up next we have Garth Brooks, who's joining us with the cowboy song. Yeehaw! Okay, we've also got Alan Jackson, who's joining us with Don't Rock the Jukebox. I've got a duet coming up as well, folks, Does to Me. Now, this will be done by Eric Church and Luke Combs, or Luke Combs, wherever you wish to pronounce it.
1: Don't rock!

Great track there, folks. Beautiful duet. Well, deadly duet, rather. Joining us with Does To Me with Eric Church and, of course, Luke Combs. Up next, we have the Cold Miner's daughter herself, the unmistakable Loretta Lynn, who's joining us with Don't Come Home With Drinking On Your Mind. She actually wrote this for her husband, who happened to not only be much older than her, but also had a serious drinking problem. But that's a story for another time. But still a great track by the Cold Miner's daughter herself. Eric Church is back. This time he's joining us with Give Me Back My Hometown. I'm not familiar with this song, so I can't wait to hear it. I'm sure it'll be awesome. Merle Haggard is going to join us with the classic of Swinging Doors.

0: eagles flying round and round to keep my 2 feet firmly on the ground. Now I can't fly, but I'm telling you, I could run the pants of a kangaroo. But he can't fly, but I'm telling you, he can run the pants of a kangaroo.
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0: Yes, sir. Well, right then. Well, there you have it. Nightcliff Sports Club seems to be more here than expected.
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right there, folks, joining us, of course, with Swinging Doors and a Jukebox. All right, now, what type of country music program would it be without Slim Dusty? Yep, he's going to join us with A Pub with No Beer. This, of course, will be followed by Morgan Wallen, who's joining us with Born with a Beer in My Hand, and Toby Keith is joining us with Red Solo Cup. We've also got Travis Tritt, who's joining us with Country Club. That's up next, Jackaroos, and, of course, Jillaroos.

0: bread will do for this fella, cause you are the Abbott into my Costello, and you are the fruit to my loom.
1: Here we go now.
0: Red Solo cup, you're more than just plastic. You're more than amazing, you're more than fantastic. And believe me that I'm not the least bit sarcastic when I look at you and say, Red Solo cup, you're not just a cup. You're my friend.
2: Lifelong.
0: Thank you for being my friend.

folks, joining us with Country Club. Yeehaw! Okay, we have the unmistakable, the lovely voice of Miss Carey Underwood. Now, I seem to think, in my two cents, that the more she sings, the better she's beginning to sound. It's like she's maturing with age, and I think she's a fantastic country artist. Now, she's going to be joining us with Out of That Truck. We've also got Charlie Pride joining us with the classic of Kiss and Angel, Good Morning. Did you know Charlie Pride actually sung and recorded many cover songs himself, not just original hits that he did on his own? He also was the very first black country music artist, African-American country music artist, I meant to say, sorry, my bad, to smash the charts with country music hit after hit after hit, and was the very first of a great line of many other artists that would come to follow. But that's a story for another time. We've also got the Judds, who are going to come up shortly to join us with I Had a Dream. This will be followed by Garth Brooks, who's teaming up with George Jones. Now, they're going to join us with the duet of Be a Run, followed by the Dixie Chicks. Now, the Dixie Chicks are going to join us with I Can Love You Better.

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Thank you, ladies. That was the lovely Dixie Chicks, who's joining us with I Can Love You Better. Okay, speaking of lovely ladies, we've also got some Dolly Parton coming up. She's going to join us with the classic of Jolene. This will be followed by George Jones, who's joining us with I'm Raised, But I'm Right. This, of course, will be followed by the one and only Lauren Morgan, who's joining us with What Part of No Do You Not Understand? Morgan Wallen will return. This time he's joining us with one of my favourites by him, Whiskey Glasses. It's certainly one of those songs that gets your feet tapping and you can't help but sing along. Just admit it.

Wallen. Radio up next. We have Alan Jackson joining us with Little Bit, followed by Chris Christopherson, who's joining us with Help Me Make It Through the Night. This has been covered by many artists over the years, from Dolly Parton, Tammy Wynette. Who else is it? Oh, there's just so many to go on. However, it's Charlie Pride that actually makes Help Me Make It Through the Night to be the most successful country song. Alan Jackson will be joining us shortly with Little Bit, followed by Charlie Pride returning once again with I Guess I'm

Hi, my name is Esmond Turner from Menangrita. I'd like to shout out to all my mob from Alice Springs, Arinda mob, Central Arinda, Eastern Arinda, and Western Arinda. When you're out in the hot heat, always wear a protective hat and always drink plenty of water. Don't work too hard and stay safe on the road.

0: There are still a lot of people getting very sick because of diphtheria in the community. 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

Great country classic, Dolly Parton's 9 to 5. Many of you old school country music lovers who are a fan of Dolly Parton would probably know not only was this written as the theme song for the movie 9 to 5, but Dolly Parton also starred as one of the main characters in this movie. She's also starred in other films such as Steel Magnolias is another one that comes to mind. Okay, up next, we've got Toby Keith, who's joining us with I Like Girls That Drink Beer. Now, I'm not familiar with this track from Toby Keith, so I'm really keen to hear it. And if it's anything like his previous songs, I'm sure it'd be fantastic. We've also got the lovely Tammy Wynette, who's joining us with the classic of Divorce, to which Tammy actually had no intentions of actually releasing it. She was just something she was scribbling down and goofing around with. Well, fortunate for us that she did, because it would also become one of her most successful and most world-recognized hits. Willie Nelson, the one and only red-headed outlaw himself, will join us with the classic of Whiskey River.

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New strings on an old guitar, moonshine in a mason jar, and just feeling alive, at peace with who you are.

0: 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Now I can't fly, but I'm telling you, I could run the pants off a kangaroo. 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
1: 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It's John Williamson here. You're listening to my mate T-Bar.

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2: 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Tune in, turn it up, don't miss out.

The highways that wind and wander over mountains and valleys and deserts and plains. I guess I've drove about all of them. 'Cause for the past 25 years now, the cab of a truck has been my home. And it'd be kind of hard for me to settle down and not be on the go. Well, I remember the first truck I drove. I was so proud I could hardly wait to get home to show my wife and little boy. And my little boy was so excited like when he saw his first snow. He wasn't old enough to say too many words. He just kept a hollering, "Giddy up, go, Daddy, giddy up, go." So that's what I named the old truck, Giddy Up, Go. Ah, things wasn't too bad. Of course, I was gone an awful lot. And then after about 6 years of being in and out, I got home one day and found my wife and little boy gone. And I couldn't find out what happened. Nobody seemed to know. So from that day on, it's just been me and old Giddy Up Go. Oh, I've made a lot of friends at all the truck stops. And some of them would kid me about my little sign. Of course, they knew where I'd got the name. Of course, I told them about that little boy of mine. And how his first word about the truck was, "Giddy up, go." Well, today I was barreling down old 66 when up beside me pulled a brand new diesel rig. Both stacks blowing black coal. And as he pulled around and back in front of me, a big lump came in my throat. And my eyes watered like I had a bad old cold. A little sign on the back of the truck that read, "Giddy up, go." Well, I pushed old Giddy up and stayed right on him till the next truck stop where he'd pulled up. And I waited till he went in and I offered to buy him a cup. Well, we got to talking shop and I said, "How'd you come by the name on your truck, Giddy Up Go?" Well, he said, "I got it from my pop. Dad used to drive a truck. That's what Mom talked about a lot. You see, I lost Mom when I was just past 16. And I lost all track of Pop. Mom said he got the name from me." Well, I shook his hand and told him I had something I wanted him to see. And I took him out to the old truck and brushed off some of the dirt so the name would show. And his eyes got big and bright as he read, "Giddy up, go." Oh, we had a lot of things to talk about, and buddy, I felt like a king. And now we've just pulled back on old 66. And he handled that rig better than any gear jammer that I'd ever seen. Well, now the lines on the highway have got a much brighter glow as we go roaring down the road and me staring at little sign that reads, "Giddy up, go."

0: Hey, Caleb Nicky here from Darwin Brothers for RAD. More than 500 people a year are seriously injured on Territory roads. When you think about it, that's over 500 people dealing with critical injuries, physical scarring, relationship breakdowns, loss of employment, and not being able to do the things that they love, like playing sport. You can't control what another driver may do on the road, but you can control what you do when you get behind the wheel.
1: 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Recording artists, actors and athletes against dumb driving.
2: The eagle's flying round and round to keep my 2 feet firmly on the ground. Now I can't fly, but I'm telling you, I could run the pants off a kangaroo. 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
3: 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It's John Williamson here. You're listening to my mate T-Bar.

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This is Darcy, coming to you live from TIBA Radio, broadcasting across 29 remote Indigenous communities. 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

0: Just turned 45? 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
2: 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In the top end, saltwater crocodiles inhabit many waterways. Keep your arms and legs inside the boat. Avoid cleaning fish at the boat ramps and stay well back from the water's edge. Never overload your boat and always let someone know where you're going and when you plan to return. Avoid alcohol when operating a vessel. Boating under the influence is dangerous and illegal. Respect the water, respect the conditions, and respect each other. Stay safe on Territory waters.

0: Thank you.
1: Well, my daddy left home when I was 3, and he didn't leave much to Ma and me. Just this old guitar and an empty bottle of booze. Now, I don't blame him because he run and hid, but the meanest thing that he ever did was before he left, he went and named me Sue. Well, he must have thought that it was quite a joke, and it got a lot of laughs from lots of folks. Seems I had to fight my whole life through. Some gal would giggle and I'd get red, and some guy'd laugh and I'd bust his head. I tell you, life ain't easy for a boy named Sue. Well, I grew up quick and I grew up mean. My fists got hard, my wits got keen. Roamed from town to town to hide my shame. But I made me a vow to the moon and stars, I'd search the honky-tonks and bars and kill that man that gave me that awful name. Well, it was Gatlinburg in mid-July, and I'd just hit town and my throat was dry. I thought I'd stop and have myself a groove at an old saloon on a street of mud. There at a table, dealing stud, sat the dirty mangy dog that named me Sue. Well, I knew that snake was my own sweet dad from a worn-out picture that my mother'd had. And I knew that scar on his cheek and his evil eye. He was big and bent and gray and old, and I looked at him and my blood ran cold. And I said, my name is Sue. How do you do? How you gonna die? Yeah, that's what I told him. Well, I hit him hard right between the eyes, and he went down, but to my surprise, come up with a knife and cut off a piece of my ear. But I busted a chair right across his teeth, and we crashed through the wall and into the street, kicking and a-gouging in the mud and the blood and the beer. I tell you, I've fought tougher men, but I really can't remember when. He kicked like a mule and he bit like a crocodile. I heard him laugh and then I heard him cuss, and he went for his gun and I pulled mine first. He stood there looking at me and I saw him smile. He said, son, this world is rough, and if a man's gonna make it, he's gotta be tough. And I know I wouldn't be there to help you along. So I give you that name and I said goodbye. I knew you'd have to get tough or die. And it's that name that helped to make you strong. Yeah. He said, now you just fought one hell of a fight, and I know you hate me and you got the right to kill me now, and I wouldn't blame you if you do. But you ought to thank me before I die for the gravel in your guts and the spit in the eye, cause I'm the that named you Sue. Yeah, what could I do? What could I do? I got all choked up and I threw down my gun, called him a paw and he called me a son, and I come away with a different point of view. And I think about him now and then, every time I try and every time I win. And if I ever have a son, I think I'm gonna name him Bill or George, anything but Sue. I still ain't that name.
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Covering 30 plus remote Indigenous Aboriginal communities across the top end of Australia. Ungurugul, Baranga, Beswick, Borroloola, Bulman, Galiwinku, Gapuyak, Kalkarindji, Dagaragu, Milikapiti, Milingimbi, Minjalang, Nayu, Nukor, Numbulwa, Gunbalanya Owen Pelly, Palampa, Pepper Manati, Perlin Gimpy, Umbakumba, Warawi, Yerkala. When you're out on country, we've got you covered. 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

0: Hi, this is Toni Collette for RAD. 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
0: Right then. 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Nightcliff Sports Club seems to be more here than expected.
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Yo, my name is Manuel Durke. I'm from the Saltwater Band. I live in Galungko. My job is working at the record maintenance and look after the building, and plus involved with the youth workers, the Sponrek Manmak Jamas.

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3: RAD. Recording artists, actors and athletes against dumb driving.

was a long march from cadets. The 6th Battalion was the next to tour, and it was me who drew the card. We did Canungra, Shoalwater, before we left.

Frankie, drinking tinnies in the Grand Hotel on a 36-hour wreck leaving Funtown. And I can still hear Frankie lying screaming in the jungle till the morphine came and killed the bloody rounds.

and gentlemen, this is Captain Tobias Wilcock welcoming you aboard Coconut Airways Flight 372 to Bridgetown, Barbados. We will be flying at an height of 32,000 feet and at an airspeed of approximately 600 miles per hour. Refreshments will be served after takeoff. Kindly fasten your safety belts and refrain from smoking until the air.

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0: Hi, this is John Mayer for Rad. Music is one of the most important things in my life, but nothing is more important than life itself. 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So whenever you're having a few drinks, just plan ahead. Before you head out, arrange a designated driver who won't drink, or make sure you have enough money for a taxi. Remember, friends don't let friends drink drive.
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I just want you to know that you created a thirst in me that only your arms can quench, and a hunger deep inside me that only your love can satiate.

Be croc-wise. Crocodiles are potentially dangerous to humans. Saltwater crocodiles inhabit both saltwater and freshwater habitats. Some of the ways to stay safe in areas that may have saltwater crocodiles include: never swim in water where crocodiles may live, even if there is no warning sign. Only swim in designated safe swimming areas. Obey all crocodile warning signs. They are there for your safety and protection. Always keep a watch for crocodiles. They will see you before you see them. Never provoke, harass, or interfere with crocodiles, even small ones. Never feed crocodiles. It is illegal and dangerous. Be extra vigilant around water at night and during the breeding season from September to April. Avoid approaching the edge of the water and don't paddle or wade at the edge of the water. Stay well back from any crocodile slide marks. Crocodiles may be close by and may approach people and boats. The smaller the boat, the greater the risk. Always stand a minimum of 5 meters from the water's edge when fishing. Be especially vigilant when launching or retrieving your boat in saltwater crocodile habitat. Do not lean over the edge of the boat or stand on logs overhanging water. Never dangle your arms or legs over the side of a boat. If you fall out of a boat, get out of the water as quickly as possible. Camp at least 2 meters from the high water mark and at least 50 meters from the water's edge. Avoid places where native animals and domestic stock drink. Avoid returning regularly to the same spot at the water's edge to fill your bucket. Dispose of food scraps, fish, and other waste properly and away from your campsite. Never leave food scraps, fish frames, or bait at your campsite. Always check that the previous campers have not left these behind. Never prepare food, wash dishes, or pursue any other activities near the water's edge or adjacent sloping banks. Instead, fill up your bucket and move away from the edge of the water before you start any tasks. Be croc-wise.

Hello, it's Wayne Zerbe here. You might remember me from around Palmerston, but today it's Tiba Radio. When I'm in the scrub, Tiba Radio is my go-to. Tiba Radio.

Hey, Steve Smith here from the Palmerston Raiders for Rad. In rugby league, you have to be 100% focused whenever you play. Texting during a game would be extremely dangerous. Yet, people text and drive and think they're okay. Think they're in control of a vehicle that can crash in a split second through not paying attention. Think again. Texting while driving is simply not worth it. Pull over where it's safe and then text your mates or read your SMSs. Stop texts. Stop wrecks.

0: regulators. 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
2: 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Regulator!

name is Malati Inupingu. I'm from a little community called Ski Beach. That's in Nunnanboy in Gulf Peninsula. And you're listening to Tiba Radio. I am Malati Inupingu. Au wai anaa.

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I've acted in a lot of movies alongside John.

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1: Fiona, this is a little song about where I grew up on the Camping Reserve out west Queensland there. It was in the town of Winton many years ago. It was in the 1950s, the place I had to grow. The best years of my life in Boomerang Alley. 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
1: So now come sit down, will you talk with me now? 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

Hey, Blake Clowner here from Nightcliff Tigers for Rad. 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
1: Good morning, Darlene Jean Wong with ABC News. Northern Territory Police are investigating the death of a 39-year-old woman in Darwin's northern suburb of Leanya last night. At around midnight, emergency services received reports of an unresponsive woman on a footpath near the Leanya Recreation Park. When St John Ambulance arrived, the 39-year-old was found deceased. Investigations continue. An inquiry into the government's proposed changes to gambling advertising begins today. Labor's reforms would seek to limit gambling ads to 3 per hour during daytime hours, ban radio ads during school pickup and drop-off, and during live sports broadcasts. Ads would be unrestricted, however, after 8:30 p.m. The inquiry will hear from experts, sporting codes, and former gambling addicts who are expected to call on the government also to ban inducements. Nationals leader Matt Canavan has ruled out a coalition with One Nation, but is leaving the door open to a preference deal at the next federal election. The resurgent minor party has been riding high on public opinion polls in recent months. Senator Canavan has told Channel 7 there's no real prospect of the Liberals and Nationals forming a coalition with One Nation, but says a preference swap could be on the cards.
2: I want to change a government, so I will do everything I can to change, kick out this government, and that will of course be working with other political parties, not just One Nation, as I say, to put the Labor Party last.
1: Overseas, Indonesian rescue crews are trying to find dozens of people at sea after a fire on a passenger ferry killed at least 5 people. Indonesia correspondent Tim Swanston reports.
3: The ferry, travelling from Surabaya in East Java to Makassar in South Sulawesi, caught fire on Sunday morning in waters near Madura Island, just off Java. More than 230 passengers and about 40 crew members were on board. Footage on social media shows frightened passengers evacuating, and vision released by Indonesia's search and rescue agency, Basarnas, shows thick plumes of smoke rising from the side of the ferry. Rescue crews have recovered most of those who were on board. A Navy warship has also been deployed to assist. These types of ferry disasters happen often in Indonesia. The cause of this fire is not yet known.
1: Russian officials say fresh Ukrainian drone strikes have killed at least 8 people, with targets including a warehouse belonging to Wildberries, the country's largest online retailer. The acting governor of Russia's border region of Belgorod says a separate Ukrainian drone struck an area next to a playground, killing 1 child and injuring 2. Meanwhile, the southeastern Ukrainian city of Zaporizhia, the regional governor says Russian-launched glide bombs have killed 1 person and injured more than 20. A Four Corners investigation has found child labour remains in the production of chocolate, some of which could be sold in Australia. Adele Ferguson has the story.
4: Major chocolate companies have pledged to deal with child labour in cocoa supply chains for decades. But footage obtained by Four Corners shows boys as young as 10 years old working with machetes on a farm in Ghana when they should have been in school. On another farm, a teenager works with pesticides without protective gear. The shocking footage was captured by an insider who said he was also a victim of child labour. The man claims the children in the videos earn as little as 25 cents an hour to help support their families.
1: To sport, Australia has finished at the top of the medal tally in Glasgow, winning 70 gold medals, with Delta Goodrum headlining the closing ceremony. Jessica Stewart is there.
5: The Commonwealth Games are officially over, with the closing ceremony bringing the curtain down on 10 days of competition at Glasgow's Hydro. Australia's own Delta Goodrum was among the performers as the Games was declared closed, while cyclist Georgia Baker had the honour of carrying the Australian flag, leading a large contingent of green and gold athletes into the arena one final time. The celebrations will continue tonight, but for Australia's team, attention now turns to the next chapter after a hugely successful campaign.
1: And back home, competitors Matt King and Lorna Bade claimed victory in the Katherine Ultra Challenge on Sunday, a gruelling multi-stage race through Nipmuluk National Park. Matt King was the fastest man, completing the event in 4 hours and 46 minutes, while Lorna Bade crossed the line as the fastest woman, finishing in 5 hours and 13 minutes. The course had some changes this year due to the suspected presence of saltwater crocodiles in the gorge, forcing race organisers to cancel the canoe and swim legs. And briefly in the weather, Darwin a top of 31 degrees, Catherine a top of 32, Tennant Creek a top of 28.
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7: A look at the weather for Monday the 3rd of August for Darwin. Mostly sunny with light winds becoming east to southeasterly at 15 to 20 kilometres. And we're expecting a top today of 32 degrees.

Yeah, that was a bit of Bella McKenzie there with Wild Thing right here on Mornings with AC on this Monday. Monday the 3rd of August. It is a public holiday today. I think it's picnic day holiday here in the NT. So, yeah, not a public holiday for everyone. Just a reminder, though, if you are out and about on the roads, maybe heading back from the long weekend, make sure you stop, rest and survive that drive. If you're planning to head out from remote communities, check conditions before you do so. Make sure you've got food and water for your journey and let people know as you travel. Going to get back into a bit of country music with Teddy Swims, Northern Lights, and then Zac Cross Band with Who Am I, right here on Mornings with AC on the TV Network. Your voice in the bush.

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Night Hour right here on Mornings with AC. Coming up right now, though, we've got one from Olivia Dean with Baby Steps. Don't mind this song. And then we've got a bit of Dean Lewis with All Your Lies right here on Mornings with AC on the TV network. I hope everyone's having a fantastic Monday. And it is a big Darwin Cup today, I believe, here in the top end. A big day indeed for all those race fans.

0: Hi, this is Missy Higgins for Red. I see a lot of things at gigs, mostly people having a good time and a few drinks. But what I'd hate to see is someone getting behind the wheel after they'd been drinking. Being even a little bit over the limit makes it too easy to lose control. So if you plan to drink, plan ahead. Arrange a designated driver who won't drink.
1: 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Recording artists, actors and athletes against dumb driving.
0: You're tuned into Tiba Radio, your voice in the bush.

Yeah, that was a bit of Dean Lewis there. All Your Lies. You also heard Olivia Dean with Baby Steps. It is Monday the 3rd of August, picnic day here in the NT, and bank holiday in New South Wales. So New South Wales and NT sharing a public holiday while the rest of Australia are, as usual, normal working day, school day. Okay, a few notables celebrating their special day today, their born day. Martin Sheen, born in Dayton, Ohio in 1940, is 86 today. His best known film role is in Apocalypse Now, back in 1979. Also, James Hetfield, born in Downey, California in 1963, is 63 today, US singer, guitarist and founding member of Metallica. Also, Gina G, born in Brisbane, Queensland in 1970, is 56 today, Australian singer. She made number one in the UK back in 1996 with her Eurovision Song Contest entry, Ooh Ah, just a little bit. And another two of her singles made the UK top 10 as well. Sonny Bill Williams, born in Auckland, New Zealand in 1985, is 41 today, New Zealand Rugby League and Rugby Union player and heavyweight boxer. He played for the Sydney Roosters and Chiefs. He also played for the Crusaders in the Super 19, 14, that is, Super 14, not 19. Don't know where 19 come from. Okay, also the Beatles made their final appearance at the Cavern Club in Liverpool back in 1963. Marianne Hargrove, UK, passed her driving test after 40 attempts. 40 attempts, you heard me right, and 212 lessons, and that all happened back in 1970. Los Del Rio commenced a 14-week run at number one on the US singles chart with Macarena back in 1996. Gabby Kennard left Sydney to fly solo around the world in 1989. She returned 99 days later. And Scott Pendlebury of Collingwood player became the sixth player in VFL AFL history to play 400 games, and that all happened in 2024. Okay, this next track is a bit of Alanis Morissette with Hand in My Pocket right here on Mornings with AC on the Tiva Network. Your voice in the bush.

Yeah, that was a bit of Bruno Mars there, Count On Me. You also heard Alanis Morissette with Hand In My Pocket. I hope everyone's enjoying their last day of the long weekend. That's right, it's a public holiday today. That is a picnic day here in the NT and bank holiday in New South Wales. I mentioned it earlier, and we share a public holiday. Okay, got a bit of Charlie Puth coming your way right now with One Call Away, and then a bit of Dire Straits, Twisting by the Pool, right here on Mornings with AC.

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0: Yeah, that was the community of Whatair Community, that is, with a deadly track there. Coming up right now, though, we've got an interview that our station manager Lee did with Dr. Paul Burgess in regards to diphtheria and other vaccinations. So check this out.
1: Joining us on the program is the Northern Territory's Chief Health Officer, Dr. Paul Burgess, to update us on the current situation and explain why vaccinations are so important. Welcome on the program, Dr. Paul. How are you today?
2: I'm very well, thank you, and it's a pleasure to be with you, and g'day to your listeners.
1: Now, for our listeners tuning in today, can you give us an update on the current diphtheria situation here in the Northern Territory?
2: Yeah, thanks. We have had a large number of cases this year. As of today, we've had 273 cases of diphtheria right across the Northern Territory. Your listeners may be aware that diphtheria can present in two ways. It can cause a sore throat. We call that respiratory diphtheria, and we've seen 83 cases of diphtheria affecting the sore throat and the lungs. And the other way it can present is sores on the skin that aren't healing, and we've seen about 190 cases of those. Around 95% of cases have been in Aboriginal communities across the Northern Territory. And since the end of March, we've been pushing really hard to increase vaccination boosters for against diphtheria, because that's the only way to get out of this situation and protect people, protect individuals and their families.
1: Now, Dr. Paul, why is diphtheria such a concern, particularly here in some of the Northern Territory communities?
2: Yeah, look, it's an old foe, really. We haven't seen diphtheria for many decades. Going back to last century, and you have to go back before 1930, we used to see very large outbreaks of diphtheria around Australia. And sadly, diphtheria spreads in conditions where there's overcrowding. And diphtheria is a funny bug. It's a bacteria, and it does make people sick. It makes a toxin or a poison that makes people really unwell. And so the vaccine that started rolling out in the 1930s was very good and very effective. And the way the vaccine works, it prevents or protects against the toxin or the poison that the diphtheria bug makes.
1: Now, Dr. Paul, how effective is the diphtheria vaccine at preventing illness?
2: It's really, really, really effective. It's a really safe vaccine, and we've been using that since the 1930s. It works against the toxin. So this is a really important thing for people to understand, that it doesn't 100% prevent transmission. So the bug can still pass from person to person, but it's really important with a vaccine on board, you're protected against the harmful effects of the toxin or the poison that the bug makes.
1: Now, for our listeners tuning in, who should be getting vaccinated or checking that their vaccinations are up to date?
2: Well, all Territorians is the short answer, and we've got a risk-based approach to that. With the Aboriginal population in the Northern Territory, we're recommending you get a booster for diphtheria if you haven't had a diphtheria shot in the last 5 years. That also extends to frontline workers where there's places where active transmission's ongoing, and that's communities or populations across the Northern Territory. And for all other adults outside those groups, it's a booster if you haven't had one in the last 10 years. I would say this diphtheria vaccine's been around a really long time. Our grandparents were immunised with it, our parents were immunised with it, and this booster program now is on top of what we already do. It's a vaccine in our baby needles program that we run out for all Australians. So babies get this vaccination against diphtheria several times during their childhood, in fact six times up until the age of 12. So it's a really safe one. We know it, we trust it, it works really well. In the current context where we've got the bug circulating again, we just need to make sure everyone's protected and get the booster.
1: Now, Dr. Paul, as you mentioned, everyone, all Territorians, should be going to get these vaccinations. Are vaccinations free for everybody?
2: Absolutely, it's free. We've partnered really well with the Aboriginal Community Controlled Health Organisation sector, and we've got investment from the Commonwealth, so that vaccine's currently free. It's part of our normal primary healthcare or health clinic operations. This is a really standard vaccine that we use all the time. of course, now when we need to protect everyone and give everyone a booster, if they're due one, we've had to get some extra stock, and so the Commonwealth's given us some money to help that. In addition to your health clinics or your primary healthcare teams out there, there are some teams, mobile teams, moving around the Northern Territory visiting communities to give those clinics a hand to make sure we can make that vaccine freely available for everyone. For people in Darwin or Palmerston or Alice Springs or in urban areas, people can also go to their GP, the community health centre, and some participating pharmacies will also be providing that. There might be a small co-payment if you go through those because they're private businesses. A lot of this information is available on the NT Health Diphtheria website.
1: And what messages would you also like to share with families and communities who may be unsure about getting the vaccine? I know a lot of people might be afraid for the needle.
2: Yeah, it's really important people understand that this bug will continue to be transmitted even if you've had the vaccine. So the only way you're going to prevent or protect yourself and your family is to make sure you've had the needle, the diphtheria booster. And as I said, if you haven't had that booster in the last 5 years, it's a great idea to get one now. And also encourage your family members if they're due. If you don't know if you're due, just contact your healthcare provider, your clinic, and they'll be able to look up your details and let you know if you need a needle or not. And I think it's something we all need to do. This is a really safe vaccination. We've been using this for 90 years, this vaccine, so we know it's a good one. As a bonus, the diphtheria vaccine also prevents against two other nasty illnesses in the same needle. So it also prevents against whooping cough and also prevents against tetanus. So there are three good reasons to get a good needle right now.
1: Thank you so much for that. And finally, where can listeners go to find out more information about diphtheria and the vaccines?
2: Yeah, if you Google diphtheria and NT Health, you'll be taken to the NT Health website. On that website, you'll see a whole bunch of information for consumers, also some numbers about the cases and where we're seeing those. Importantly, that website also contains information about where you can get a vaccine that's free. And also contact your local clinic. And if you're concerned about

0: with Aboriginal communities for many years as a GP, and I know we can get this done, and I know people will do the right thing. Thanks for the time.
1: And there you heard Dr. Paul Burgess, who is the Northern Territory's Chief Health Officer here in Darwin, talking about diphtheria and the importance of being vaccinated. If you've got questions about diphtheria or want to check out if your vaccinations are up to date, speak with your local health clinic, Aboriginal Community Controlled Health Service, your GP, or your nearest NT health clinic. Looking after yourself also helps protect you and your family, also the elders and the wider community. Stick around, we've got some great sounds coming your way. 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
2: There you go, that was Station Manager Lee catching up with Dr. Paul Burgess, talking all things diphtheria and vaccinations. Well, that's it for me for another Monday. I hope everyone's enjoying their long weekend. It is a public holiday today, and if you're out and about on the roads, please drive to the conditions. Okay, going to take you out with a bit of Yothi Indy, Sunset Dreaming, and also a bit of Black Ballon music. Until next time, be safe, enjoy, bye-bye.

0: 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The life you save might be your own.
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1: In the AFL, like any sport, success depends as much as what you do before the game as well as what you do during it. 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
1: Good morning, Darlene Jean Wong with ABC News. Investigations continue into the death of a 39-year-old woman in a Darwin suburb last night. Northern Territory Police say at around midnight, emergency services received reports of an unresponsive woman on a footpath near the Liania Recreation Park. The 39-year-old was found deceased when St John Ambulance arrived. South Australian authorities say there are 42 confirmed cases of H5 bird flu in the state, all in wild seabirds. PIRRSA says positive results were confirmed late yesterday in a silver gull at South End and crested tern in Montaro. Both had previously been reported as suspected detections. A former ASIO agent has made a new bid to return to Australia to give evidence to the Bondi Royal Commission. He is Defence and National Security Correspondent Tom Lowry.
2: The former agent, known as Marcus, has been seeking to return to Australia from overseas to give evidence to the Bondi Royal Commission. Marcus has resubmitted a visa application after his most recent application was rejected on the grounds authorities did not believe he intended to leave the country when his visa expired. The ABC can also reveal New South Wales police have contacted the former agent about assisting their investigations into last December's terror attack. Solicitors for Marcus have told the ABC he wants to speak to the Royal Commission and police on shore due to security concerns, the sensitivity of the information he intends to provide, and legal protections gained from giving evidence in Australia.
1: Higher interest rates and tax changes are being seen as factors in a further softening of the housing market. Glenn Lauder reports.
3: The housing downturn is spreading across the country, with previously resilient markets now experiencing a decline. Property data firm Cotality says national prices fell 0.7% in July, the largest monthly decline since December 2022. While Sydney, Melbourne and Canberra are all down over 1%, Brisbane and Adelaide have also fallen by 0.6% and 0.2% respectively. Perth and Hobart have managed a 0.1% increase. Darwin prices are up 0.8%. Changes to negative gearing and capital gains tax and three interest rate hikes are being seen as drivers, although the price drops are being welcomed by first home buyers trying to get a foot on the ladder.
1: Firefighters from Australia and New Zealand have travelled to the United States as the Pacific Northwest faces its worst fire season in decades, with more than 800,000 hectares already burned. North America correspondent Lauren Day.
4: Thousands of people and at least one hospital have been evacuated in Washington state, where dozens of fires have triggered a state of emergency. The Australian and New Zealand crews are among 4,000 firefighters attempting to bring the fires under control. Tens of thousands of people have been left without power from the blazes across Washington and Oregon. The Pacific Northwest is facing its worst fire season in more than 30 years. Lauren Day, ABC News, Washington.
1: Two people have died after two firefighting helicopters collided in Greece. Europe correspondent Elias Kluwer reports.
5: The crash happened west of Athens. Two helicopters fighting a raging wildfire down below begin to drift closer and closer before colliding and plunging to the ground. Within hours, it was declared that two crew members died while two others made it out alive. The crash comes amid a wildfire emergency in Greece in the West Attica region. Over 12,000 hectares have been burned and over 2,000 people in affected areas have been told to flee. Greece's Prime Minister has expressed his condolences to the helicopter crews, but has warned that the worst of the fires may be yet to come.
1: And to sport, Australia chef de mission Petria Thomas says the Commonwealth Games remain of vital importance to Australian sport, with the 2026 edition drawing to a close in Glasgow. Australia won 70 gold medals to be by far the most successful nation at the Games. Thomas says the event provides vital experience for developing athletes.
6: The Commonwealth Games is a really critically important event. Now, had this not been on, it would have left a huge hole in our in the sporting calendar. And for many athletes, this is their first experience in a multi-sport environment. And there's nothing to compare to going into those sort of environments.
1: And Dutch cyclist Lorena Wiebes has continued her impressive form, winning the second stage of the Women's Tour de France. The 27-year-old has retained the overall lead after also claiming a win in the opening stage. Amanda Spratt is the leading Australian after 2 days of racing. The 38-year-old is in 68th place, 3 minutes and 20 seconds behind Wiebes. And you're up to date with the latest from the ABC Newsroom. For more news...

0: There are still a lot of people getting very sick because of diphtheria in the community. 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You can get a needle that keeps you and your family safe from this diphtheria sickness. This needle has been around for a long time and is given to little ones. It protects against other diseases too. You should get the needle every 5 years. You can get the diphtheria needle at the clinic for free. Health teams are visiting your community to give out the free diphtheria and flu needles. If you think you might have diphtheria, go see your clinic to get checked.
1: 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Shout out to all my family. And you're listening to Tibber Radio, the voice of the bush.